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0: Strickland, Central Arkansas's classic rock station, The Point 94.1. What's up? It's Kramer on a 2 for Tuesday. Two songs from your favorite artists. The top of every hour and Lost Classics thrown in there, too.
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0: When you go to somebody's house for the first time, 40% of you notice this first. 40% of you notice what? Jessica says, well, if you have to take your shoes off or not. This Sunday, we were at a house that's a shoes-off house, as it turns out. Lynette says temperature. Anne says bathroom dirt. What is bathroom dirt? Is that different than hallway dirt that would make its way there? Don't answer. Actually, don't answer. How hot it is? My mamma's like, ooh, I'm sorry it's so cold in here. It is 82 degrees in here, mamma. Alan, the toilet paper, if it's on backwards or not. But then Bo and Vicky and Jeremy and Alyssa, smell. You guys got cats who smoke in here?
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0: 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It's Kramer, and I saw that O.J. Simpson will not be honored at the new Buffalo Bills Stadium. Also, 30 years later, Ford Broncos are like, hey, guys, if you guys could forget that one, you know, low-speed pursuit, that'd be cool. Thank you.
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1: What we've got here is failure to communicate. 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

0: Queen, Central Arkansas's classic rock station, a Point 94.1, 2 for Tuesday. Hammer to Fall, before that, We Will Rock You. We are the champions. And if you were out in Hot Springs last Thursday, you saw a great show. The Freddie Mercury tribute. Randall Shreve is Freddie Mercury. It is incredible. Drummer Boy Infinity Productions, Bridge Street, Hot Springs. Incredible. It's Kramer. 2 for Tuesday. 2 songs from favorite artists at the top of every hour. Plus, we sprinkle in those lost classics every hour, too.
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0: two steps behind Central Arkansas's classic rock station, The Point 94.1. Eddie Money, two tickets to Paradise, and Love Me Two Times. Doors started all off the rock and roll road trip. Did you notice a trend? Songs with two in the title. Three songs with the word two. There's probably a math joke I can make there, but I don't have enough caffeine.
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from Arkansas's classic rock station, The Point 94.1, and Team USA's next World Cup match is going to be against Bosnia and Herzegovina. And I probably should have paid more attention in school because I was like, oh, man, we're playing two different countries? That doesn't seem fair. What, Bosnia and Herzegovina is one place? Well, that's misleading. Can you show me on a globe? Also, do we have a globe? Can you spell them for me? Need some help over here. By the way, most of my Google searches are me just talking into my phone because sometimes I spell words so bad. It's like, hey, man, I know every word in every language. You're not close to any of them. Those letters have never been even close.

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0: 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Again! That's a twofer!
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0: Before that, Dream, Central Arkansas's classic rock station of Point 94.1. Two for Tuesday. Two songs from a favorite artist at the top of every hour. Lost Classics thrown in there, too. It's Kramer. Taylor Swift. I don't talk about her much on this show because I get it. I'm on the point. But it's a big wedding, so I do want to say one thing. Taylor Swift's wedding invitations included NDAs for guests to sign, which is way different than Joe Rogan a few years ago when Joe Rogan got married. His invitations did not have NDAs, but the guests had a lot of DMT.
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And I'll watch it as long as people don't look like they're not fully rendered video games and the rooms aren't yellow. If that happens, then I'm in. Otherwise, way too much anxiety. It's The Point 94.1. We

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1: Hey, do you know Polish is the only word in the English language that changes its meaning and pronunciation once it's capitalized? Polish. Drop that P down to a lowercase. Polish. Hey, do you know if you spell out every number, 8 is the first one to be number, like alphabetically, 0 is the last. And 1 billion is the first number that has a B. And finally, hey, did you know the main reason Will Smith did Fresh Prince of Bel-Air is because he owed $2.8 million in back taxes? He needed the money. The first 3 seasons of that show, the IRS got 70% of his pay. Did you know that?
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Thanks for the point, 94.1. And 4th of July is this weekend, so get ready. If you haven't already started hearing the fireworks, your neighbors don't have calendars, they're going to be popping off fireworks for the, like, all this week and all next week. And it's me. I'm your neighbors. Pop, pop, pop, pop. Ah, America. Bon Jovi now. It's the point, 94.1.

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0: 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Central Arkansas's classic rock station, the Point 94.1. Talk Dirty to Me. Before that, Every Rose Has Its Thorn. It is a 2 for Tuesday. Two songs from her favorite artist. Top of every hour and lost classics thrown in there. It's Kramer. And before 2030, China's going to hold another panda census. They have to like count panda droppings to determine the population of the endangered species. But I got a question, science. What if a panda's got IBS? It's got enough scat for 3 pandas. What are you going to do then? Also, aren't you happy that's not how we have to vote?
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0: ZZ Top just got Babe straight out the vault on Central Arkansas's classic rock station, The Point 94.1. Matt's like, you gotta play that. I'm like, it is, I don't know if I've ever played it on the radio. If it's in the vault, I'm gonna play it. That's kind of what the vault is. 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Here's the thing, if it's not in the vault, we'll find a copy of it
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of Arkansas's classic rock station, The Point 94.1, and some estimates suggest that the Titanic could decay and vanish if it's around 2037. It's 125th birthday. I don't think it's going to be there. But you know what will be there? My heart. Because my heart will go on and on and on.

Two for Tuesday is here on the Point 94.1. Yes! Two in a row from your favorite artists. 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

0: Houston hits a ride. Before that, More Than a Feeling. 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Two for Tuesday. We're done with the twofer part because it's two at the top of every hour, and the next hour is going to be tomorrow. I don't like it as... I hate it as much as you do, is how I should say that, right? I don't like that in less than an hour it's going to be Wednesday. Woke up on Tuesday, I'm going to sleep. It's still Tuesday, even if that's at 3 a.m. But here's the thing. We still have Lost Crisis coming up this hour. My name is Kramer. A survey found Americans typically use only half of their vacation days going into a holiday weekend. Is that real? If so, I'm going to start walking around the office and be like, hey, you guys are going to use the rest of that like I do at the potlucks here?
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0: Pearl Jam's on Central Arkansas's classic rock station, the Point 94.1. It's Kramer. And shout outs to Spoodles. Who's Spoodles? Well, it's a parakeet that just became the oldest bird in the world. Spoodles is 32. And Spoodles the parakeet won't stop talking about it and asking for crackers.
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It's Kramer wrapping it up for the day. I want you to go out there, enjoy yourself, be better, be present. We'll see you back here tomorrow. You got George Thorogood, Bad to the Bone on The Point 94.1. Shine on.

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1: And a good morning to you and a happy Wednesday. Here we are in the midweek classic, and I think we've got some issues. We're going to get Dawn all fixed up, hopefully connected here in the next few minutes. Let's roll call. Sound off. Let us know if you're riding with us here this morning. We love to hear from you. Text line's open, 501-614-9410. Let us, please, get our happy Wednesday underway. Heat advisory is in effect for today, so if you're going to be out doing anything outside, please be careful or wait until, I don't know, October. 601, Billy Idol's White Wedding. Good morning, you beautiful people.

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1: 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All right, we're waiting on Dawn, having some, shall we say, technical issues. It comes with progress, right? You got to work through the issues to get where it is you want to be. Hey, happy July 1st, everybody. We have crossed the Great Divide. On this day in history, the iconic Coca-Cola curvy bottle shape was adopted, 1916. They did it as a way, they say, to separate itself from the competition. They did. By giving us all a curvy bottle of goodness. Birthdays, Jamie Farr, MASH, 92. Debbie Harry of Blondie, 81. Dan Aykroyd, 74. Alan Ruck, Ferris Bueller's Day Off, 70. Pamela Anderson, 59. Liv Tyler, Stephen's daughter, 49. Since one of the fan favorites at the World Cup is our ranch dressing, UPS is offering a ship, dip, and enjoy offer. I love this. New ranch lovers can get 20% off their shipment no matter where they live to, well, ship it and dip it. Some tourists leave with souvenirs. World Cup fans are leaving with ranch. Who'd have thunk? All right, looking at traffic here this morning, everything looks good. No issues to report. Text line's open. If you see anything, let us know. 501-614-9410. Forecast, pretty much a repeat of what we had yesterday. It's just going to be hot, okay? It's going to be that way for the next several days. Today, high, mid to upper 90s. We'll see where we wind up. Tomorrow, mid-90s. And then looks like the same as we get into the Independence Day weekend. Friday's high, going to be in the mid-90s. Nothing but sunshine. We could see some rain, possibly late Saturday into Sunday. Not counting on it. We all want to see fireworks, don't we? Right now, clear sky, 77. Looking at the text line here this morning, Ken, Keller, Top, Billy, Mike, Ricky, Steve, Kevin, Jim, Hero, and Dustin. Everybody checking in this morning. It's our Wednesday morning roll call, 620.
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31 on the Point 94.1. Rick and Dawn in the morning, still waiting on Miss Dawn. We're trying to work out our wrinkles. Keep ironing the shirt, and those wrinkles just don't go away. Rock and Roll Variety Show coming your way here in a couple of minutes. Plus, we'll get you caught up on traffic. Right now, it's Golden Earring.

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2: 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What's the name of that song? Checking traffic here this morning. Highway 10 Nancy says RDOT is out and about taking care of business here this morning, so be careful moving through some of those zones. We've got an accident, Highway 227. All lanes impacted. It's about a mile and a half north of 270, a couple of miles outside of Hot Springs, north of Hot Springs. So if you're in that area, please be careful. Fingers crossed. Let's hope everybody is okay. You think you know everybody? You think you know what song this is? TJ says, hey, Dawn, don't forget to mark your calendar. Next Friday is National Capybara Day. Well, I'll have to tell her when we finally get connected with Miss Dawn. Move to the cloud. Everything's better. Everything will work great. It's called being lost in the clouds. This 1988 classic, the inspiration for this song, is based on a real road in Tennessee. What song is it? You think you know? Find out here in a few.
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1: Well, a dawn by phone is better than no dawn in the morning at all.
2: Mm-hmm.
1: Yes, I know. It's been one of those things. But we're glad you're here.
2: We don't work for TSA.
1: We're glad you're here. And you've got your big, ginormous bucket full of coffee. So let's take on the day. Because the only way we're getting through to the weekend, Dawn, is through Wednesday. Did we lose you already?
2: Mm-hmm. Yeah, I almost hung up at that point.
1: How does our traffic look, Dawn?
2: We have an accident that is right outside of 270, so just about a mile north of 270 on 227. It is impacting all of the lanes. And then, of course, if you're coming in this morning from the pre-Bucky's area, we've already got some stat going on there at Alexander and the Squeeze. And just a tad bit, just a teeny tiny tad bit turn to. Otherwise, 501-614-9410.
1: All right, let's have your 710 request. Text line's open, 501-614-9410.

0: So be glad we're not working for TSA this week, because a passenger at Indianapolis International must have thought he was very smooth when he decided to hide a live smoke grenade inside a jar of peanut butter in his checked luggage. So, yeah. They noticed something unusual looking during the screening of the luggage, so they pulled it out to take a closer look. And, Supervisor TSA Officer Anthony Vela says they called in the explosive specialist and looked at it, found two live smoke grenades, one of which was jammed into a jar full of peanut butter. After everything was removed, I thought, weren't there two grenades in this bag? Obviously, yes, there was, and the other one is in the peanut butter. He said he was very surprised. He's never seen anyone put a grenade in a peanut butter jar before, full of peanut butter. So, yeah, caught him a little bit off guard, and they said they were very happy that the screeners were being vigilant.
1: Well, yeah. I mean, come on, seriously. Is that where we are in this world, where people are taking smoke grenades now on a flight?
0: Or in peanut butter, yeah.
1: Trying to? World's gone.
0: Let me repeat.
1: All I want to know is, what color smoke was it, and is it crunchy or smooth peanut butter?
0: Pretty sure after everything was done, it was going to be a little bit crunchy.
1: Well, it might have been a little smooth.
0: I mean, really, in peanut butter. What are you gonna do when you go to clean it?
1: That to me almost sounds like a test run for something more serious. I mean, that's serious enough. Mm-hmm. But let's try this peanut and butter. See if this works. Obviously, thankfully, not successful. All right, looks like one of our Dustins has the 710 request coming up here shortly. Hang on.
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Guess Who? American Woman from The Point 94.1. Rick and Dawn in the morning. Dawn via phone, but that's okay, because a morning without Dawn is just not a great morning. Trivia-diculous coming up here in... Yes, trivia-diculous coming up here in minutes. 708 with the police. Good morning, you beautiful people.

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1: All right, all I want to say, Dawn, is that Elizabeth wins the text line this morning.
2: I think she invented a new word.
1: She did. How do you say it? Cough, fart, sneezed?
2: Mm-hmm.
1: About spit coffee all over my windshield. Gonna be a great hump day. And she put everything in all caps. Elizabeth,
2: love it. The sun's so bright, it blinded me after a cough, fart, sneeze.
1: I think I cracked a rib.
2: Or maybe kook, fart, sneeze.
1: Something, whatever.
2: It sounds German.
1: Either way, she's got to change her pants. All right, let's get caught up on traffic.
2: Still just a little bit of slowdown as you're coming in from Saline County this morning. If you happen to be headed out the Caddo Gap area, we do have an accident over there on Highway 8. It's impacting all lanes. And then we also have another one right off of 270, about a mile north of 270 there in Hot Springs on 227 that is also causing a backup everywhere on your way to Mountain Pine over there by Royal. Otherwise, 501-614-9410.
1: Okay, checking your forecast for today. Sunshine right through Friday as we get into the Independence Day weekend. Looks like a heat advisory is going to be in effect for the next few days because it's summer. I saw the forecast where the Middle Ranch Hand and daughter-in-law live, just outside D.C. Their actual high temperature today is going to be 99.
2: Ooh.
1: With a heat index of 105 plus. Thankfully, he's used to it. They both are.
2: Right?
1: Yeah. So right now we're looking good. Sunny and 77. Going to be in the mid-90s as we get into the Independence Day weekend and through that weekend. So we're looking good. Congratulations to Mary, yesterday's recipient of a Paper Crown of Knowledge. A lot of you knew this. The average driver runs around through or over at least 15 potholes every day in the U.S.
2: At least.
1: I think I probably, I don't know. They go from potholes to dunk after they fill them. Especially right outside the studios out here.
2: I came across one, it was right outside the studio Saturday. That looked like, it didn't look like a pothole. It looked like three potholes had gotten married and were forming a union. I didn't know what happened.
1: Yeah. Somebody drove a smart car in there and then put asphalt on top of it.
2: And was never seen again.
1: Uh-uh. It's under there. Okay. Are you ready for today's question?
2: Yes.
1: Let's do it.
0: The Electric Cooperatives of Arkansas present Triviadiculous with Rick and Don on The Point 94.1. This is your chance at a genuine paper crown of knowledge. Electric Cooperatives of Arkansas, better connected together. Nothing matters more.
1: You can if you want to.
2: Oh, really?
1: Sure. If you want to ask the question, yes, go ahead.
2: Okay. More than 150,000 tons of this are harvested in the U.S. every year.
1: Okay, unless you didn't understand her, more than 150,000 tons of this is harvested in the U.S. every year. Turbidiculous brought to you by the Electric Cooperatives of Arkansas. What is it? Text line's open, 501-614-9410. Ooh-wee, text line is... We're flying! Corn,
2: well, they had an
1: straw.
2: Incident yesterday, so...
1: Soybeans,
2: they got
1: peanuts. I'm not sure what you're referencing.
2: Oh, the text line. They sent me a notification yesterday afternoon that said that they were having issues, but they had fixed it.
1: Well, there's still a red flag on it. Rice, corn, soybeans, maple syrup, wheat.
2: Garbage.
1: Mary Jane. Raisins? Do you harvest raisins?
2: Grapes.
1: Honey, strawberries, almonds, tomatoes, pumpkins. Cotton.
2: Cotton and barley?
1: Garlic.
2: Potholes.
1: Harvested capybaras.
2: What? No.
1: If that were the case, Dawn would have a couple of acres planted with capybara seeds.
2: Mm-hmm.
1: Fruit, peas, beans, lettuce.
2: Potatoes.
1: Kitchen Islands. This ain't the Philippines, Brent. Plastic, tobacco, soles, toenails. Question. All right, Miss Sue, up there in God's country. More than 150,000 tons. So multiply 150,000 by 2,000. 150,000 tons of this is harvested in the U.S. every year. Watermelon, pine trees, kudzu, sugar beets, lumber, wood, Bitcoin, oranges. I don't know that we grow that many oranges.
2: Catfish?
1: When I first moved out to Southern California, all around San Bernardino and Riverside and that whole area was covered in orange groves. And then they got rid of all of them.
2: Kimmy said chicken.
1: Shrimp.
2: Somebody said personal information. Oh, that was Ken. Yeah, personal information.
1: Ooh, Brent, orange barrels. Cold.
2: Orange barrels.
1: Onions. Catfish? A lot of catfish. Strawberries. Trout. Fruit Cake Dave said we're harvesting plastic bags.
2: Yes.
1: More than 150,000 tons of this is harvested in the U.S. every year. I didn't know that we produced this much of this. Cashews, sunflower seeds, pistachios.
2: Zach and Stephanie says, I need to play Hunter Call of the Wild because there's a capybara that's become the mascot of the game.
1: Cranberries. Dawn said, oh, I didn't know that. Bamboo, garbage, lawn waste, avocados.
2: Blinker fluid.
1: It's amazing they produce that much blinker fluid and yet we're still undersupplied. Apples.
2: Eggshells.
1: Wow. So far we have not. Human organs.
2: Technically, you harvest them.
1: There I was, standing in front of a field full of kidney plants.
2: Ew.
1: Caviar. Pears. Potatoes. I'll give you a clue. Inside every can of fruit cocktail, there was one quarter of one of these. Everybody wanted it.
2: Are you sure it was a quarter?
1: Maybe.
2: Like more of a half.
1: It might have been an eighth. Could have been a half. But everybody wanted it because one of these things is not like the other. And then you got it, and you're like, why did I want that? That didn't taste good at all. There we go. A bazillion.
2: That's going to be in my head now.
1: What?
2: One of these things is not like the other.
1: Because you need one more thing in your head. Mm-hmm. Okay. Every year in this country, 150,000 tons of cherries are harvested. I didn't know we produced that many cherries. That's a lot. Actual number is closer to 160,000 tons. Very cool.
2: And they only give you half in a can?
1: Yes. Or when you had one of those drinks, there was always one. I ate an entire jar of those maraschino cherries once, twice. A lot. Okay, I'll go through the text line.
2: As long as it's real cherries. I don't like fake cherries.
1: I've never had a fake cherry.
2: Oh, yeah.
1: They have fake cherries?
2: Yeah, like cherry candies. No.
1: Okay, I'll go through the text line here in a little bit, see who it is that got there first. Wednesday wheel coming up in about 10, 15 minutes. We'll find out what we land on today. Hang on.
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0: Jimmy Don, we see you. Just going to have to wait it out and see if you actually got there first. Asked and answered our Triviadiculous question this morning. More than 150,000 tons of cherries harvested every year in the U.S. And as soon as we mentioned the can of fruit cocktail, bzoom.
1: Everybody got it.
0: Yeah.
1: So have you ever actually been somewhere where they were harvesting cherries?
0: No, I have not. Have you?
1: I haven't either. Okay. I don't even think I know where you go to get.
0: We do live in a Google world. There is no reason for us not to know the things that we are.
1: Pretty sure it's not on the list of things I've ever thought. I should Google that.
0: Well, until today. All right. How's our traffic? Right. How does our traffic look?
1: Well, it is a good. No, I'm just kidding. We got a little bit of more people showing up 530 northbound right now. In fact, as you head into the South Interchange, it's going to be slowing down quite a bit right there at the tippy top of 530 northbound. A little bit of slowdown on the other end, also coming off of 40 in both directions onto 30 there in North Little Rock. Still got that accident they're taking care of on 227, mile north of 270 there in Hot Springs, and starting to see some people backed up and stuck on Highway 8. So if you know somebody that was headed that direction, they've now let us know. It is a rollover log truck.
0: Oh, no.
1: That's on Highway 8. And it's impacting all lanes on Highway 8. They're just a tad bit north of Caddo Gap. So, keep an eye on that one. Otherwise, make sure for us a 501-614-9410.
0: All right, it's the Wednesday wheel. Let's see what category shows up today. Will it be Don's Dino News? I don't know. Could be a critter sound. It could be... Oh, what's in Dawn's Kroger bag? Is it a Kroger bag, a Walmart bag, or a Target bag? What is it?
1: It is a Walmart bag.
0: Okay, a Walmart bag. What's in Dawn's Walmart bag? First of all, is it edible? Does it smell good? Does it look good? Is it functional?
1: I have not opened it, but it is edible.
0: Okay.
1: And it goes together. Apparently. Limited edition also. Edible.
0: I've always been perplexed why it is they put out limited edition edible things.
1: Well, I don't think they're going to want to make these year-round.
0: It goes back to when we were kids and they would put out special edition limited

0: Limited Edition Wheaties.
1: But these apparently are limited edition strictly for, I don't know if it's for the beginning of summer or if it's for...
0: Okay. Is it a snack?
1: It is a something, you could snack on it, yes.
0: Is it salty and savory or sweet and sour?
1: It is cheesy and oniony.
0: Wait, say that again. Cheesy and oniony? Is that what you said?
1: Mm-hmm.
0: Okay. I'm going to say, I'll say cheddar Funyuns.
1: No.
0: All right, text
1: it. It is the ultimate summer cookout.
0: Roadkill said
1: why they made it.
0: The ultimate summer cookout.
1: The ultimate summer cookout collection.
0: Okay.
1: So
0: text in what you think it is.
1: Pickles, ketchup.
0: On a sesame seed bun.
1: Highlighting. Tiny, sauce heavy. With a crisp lager finish.
0: Have you had these before?
1: Nope. I grabbed them purely for the, let me put it this way. There was this, and then next to them was the new baked bean flavors of apple and pickle.
0: Of this,
1: and I said no to those, but I grabbed it.
0: Of this particular snack?
1: No, this particular snack was next to the baked beans. The baked bean limited edition flavors were all apple.
0: Right. I'm out. I have no idea what it
1: pickle.
0: Is. But if you think you know what it is, text
1: lines
0: open.
1: Once you pop, you can't stop. So that's why I didn't open it yet.
0: Once you pop, you can't stop. Don't stop till you pop enough.
1: What do they say?
0: Don't stop till you pop enough. All right, what do you think it is? Text lines open, 501-614-9410. Popcorn. Oh.
1: No.
0: Suddenly, we have a whole bunch of sizzling burger ripple potato chips.
1: I mean, he's not too far off.
0: Hold on. I haven't gotten to some of the other answers. Is it by chance Pringles?
1: It is Pringles.
0: Okay, do people on the text, is that a good enough answer? It should be a good enough answer if it's Pringles.
1: Yeah, it's Pringles, but it's beer cheeseburger and beer battered onion ring pretzels.
0: What?
1: And that crisp lager finish they say that they have in it is from Miller Lite.
0: What?
1: I have not tried these. Ooh. Angela says, do not eat the apple pie bush beans. They suck.
0: How do you
1: they
0: really
1: just looked weird to me, okay?
0: How do you really feel, D'Angela?
1: And
0: all right, Don, come on. Pop that can open and try at least one.
1: Really?
0: Yes.
1: Okay, beer cheese or beer battered onion ring?
0: Okay. Texters, what do you think? Beer cheese or beer battered onion rings? Which one does she try?
1: Yeah, beer cheeseburger or beer battered onion ring? I feel like it's Alice in Wonderland.
0: I need to change my answer to gross Pringles. All right. They say the onion rings.
1: Well, then...
0: Try the onion rings.
1: Oh, Lee says one of each. That does not taste like onion rings.
0: What does it taste like?
1: Not bad. It just doesn't taste like onion rings.
0: Okay, do you recommend? Yes, no.
1: You're going to need a lot to drink.
0: Do you recommend
1: really
0: yes
1: fly.
0: Or no?
1: Yeah.
0: Okay, there you go.
1: The onion rings are better than the cheeseburger.
0: Okay, so the beer battered onion rings, the new Pringles flavored for a limited time only.
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1: 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They will get you taken care of, whether it's car, home, or motorcycle. Miss Dawn, today, July 1st, we have crossed the Rubicon.
2: Rabbit.
1: On this day in history, the iconic iconic Coca-Cola curvy bottle shape was adopted in 1916. And then immediately got a text that said, guys like the curvy Coke. Yes, we do. They said that it was to separate Coca-Cola from the competition. My man brain is saying, that's not why you did it at all. Because you could have come up with a whole bunch of different shapes other than the one that looks shaped similar to...
2: But it fits better in your hand.
1: Oh, yeah. Mm-hmm. Earth Day's Jamie Farr.
2: I think
1: Farr.
2: That was the reasoning I heard.
1: That's not it at all. Nope, it had that, oddly, ironically, hourglass shape. Birthdays, Jamie Farr of MASH, 92. Debbie Harry, Blondie, 81. Dan Aykroyd, 74. Alan Ruck, Ferris Bueller's Day Off, he is 70. Pamela Anderson, 59. Liv Tyler is 49. Do you have any birthdays?
2: Nope, you got mine. Liv Tyler.
1: I love this. Since one of the fan favorites at the World Cup is not only the Norwegians, those guys are so fun to watch in the stands. It's also ranch dressing, and UPS is offering a ship, dip, and enjoy offer. New ranch lovers can get 20% off their shipment no matter where they live to ship it and dip it. I think ranch dressing has become the fan favorite souvenir.
2: The world favorite?
1: Yeah, it would appear so. All right, any news on traffic?
2: We got something going on, but it may just be everybody headed in the same direction, but 530 northbound is starting to be in the red quite a bit as you're headed up towards the South Interchange. In fact, right past Woodyard, right there, Sweet Home, that area is completely stopped in a couple of places. If you are coming down 67 and you're headed towards 40, we are stopped right there in front of the big churches. And we're also stopped as we get onto 30 from 40 in that area. If you, you're out there by Mountain Pine, well, we're still dealing with that accident. And then that rollover log truck that we told you about that's on Highway 8. And it is westbound on 8, but it's impacting all lanes. So you know that means people are not going to be getting by in that area at all. So if you're headed that direction, going to have a problem this morning. If you see anything else going on, 501-614-9410.
1: Okay.
2: I guess I should have tried those chips and some ranch.
1: Yeah, Brent says Washington, California, and Oregon dominate the sweet cherry production, while Michigan, he did the hard work for you, is the leader of tart cherries.
2: And tart cherries are the ones they say we're supposed to take before we go to sleep to make us sleep better?
1: I've never heard that in my life.
2: Really?
1: Yeah.
2: I know you're surprised that I just said that, but yeah.
1: Tanya wanted you to try one of each Pringles, which I think you did.
2: I did. I tried one of each.
1: And
2: but
1: which
2: I
1: one?
2: Think that maybe I should have dipped them in some ranch.
1: And which one did you like better? The onion rings one?
2: The onion rings. Mm-hmm.
1: Okay. I think they would have been fine.
2: Now I need somebody to go buy some of those baked beans, the pickle baked beans, and dip the chips in those pickle baked beans and let me know what they taste like.
1: Okay. See, I think Pringles would have been okay if they had just left it a cheeseburger.
2: And not put in Miller Lite?
1: Yeah, just leave it a cheeseburger. It's fine. But hey, kudos to you for trying it. Okay, your chance to win $20 to go spend at Moe's Southwest Grill. That'll get you two Moe's value meals or just a really big dinner for you. Game Show to Moe's coming up in about 15 minutes.
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0: There was a country version of that song called No More Beers. It's 8:14, Rick and Dawn in the morning with your chance at $20 to spend your way at Moe's Southwest Grill. Dawn's nearly impossible wheel of random trivia. Coming up in just a minute for Game Show to Moe's. Minutes away. That'll get you two value meals. How do you feel about that, Dawn? Thought so.
1: I think that's great.
0: Van Halen's Panama. Good morning, you beautiful people.

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1: She said okay and then nothing.
2: What?
1: Did we lose?
2: You didn't say okay, go. All I hear is you talking.
1: Okay, go.
2: Okay, go. We have an accident. Remember how I said something must be going on 530 northbound? Well, we do have something going on. Exit 1B, they've moved it over the right shoulder, though. We do have an accident right there at the tippy top of 530 where it was getting super busy for no good reason. So if you happen to be headed towards South Interchange, you're going to run into that one. If you are over headed towards Forest City, 40 westbound, I know it's a ways out, but I know everybody talks when they have the radios going. Mile marker 242, that one is going to stop some people. And then we're still working on the one that's on Highway 8. That rollover log truck that is impacting all lanes of traffic as you're headed out Caddo Gap area. So if you guys see anything else going on, 501-614-9410.
1: 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I-30 in the shops next to All Aboard in Benton. Forecast for today, sunshine today, tomorrow. As we get in and through the Independence Day weekend, temperature is going to be warm, though. Mid-90s for the next several days. Right now, sunshine, 81.
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1: 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All right, Dawn, what's our question?
2: A recent study says you are more likely to spend extra money than you planned on when you go grocery shopping if there is what? So you're going to spend more money in the grocery store if they have what?
1: If they have their wife with them.
2: No. And no, not on sale, Robert.
1: You're going to spend
2: more money
1: at the grocery store if this.
2: Yes, if they have this, not sampled pizza. I do love samples, though. Nope, it's not the...
1: Text in to win, 501-614-9410. We already have a correct answer?
2: Yeah. We have a correct answer. It is not they hangry.
1: I'm shocked.
2: Someone else's
1: not shocked.
2: Credit card. Or if you take your kids. It is not sales papers. It is not if you have the munchies. It is not food by the checkout aisle.
1: So you will spend more money at the grocery store than you planned on spending if...
2: If they have good music playing.
1: You know, Chuck, the promo guy used to...
2: If they have good music playing.
1: Chuck used to do this thing years ago. Do you remember when... Come over here for a second. Chuck just walked in. Do you remember when you would do What's Playing at Kroger?
2: What's Playing at Kroger?
4: Yeah. It's been a minute, yeah.
1: Yeah.
4: Hashtag What's Playing at Kroger.
1: Yeah, I love that because they always play fun stuff, or they did. I don't even know if they play anything anymore.
4: Yeah. I didn't notice. I was in there last night.
1: I was in there yesterday. I didn't notice. All I noticed was how full my basket was.
4: It happens.
1: Yeah, it does.
2: Well, all I know is I'm at that age now where I know all the songs.
4: Yeah.
2: They're playing in the grocery store.
1: Well, you two are way ahead
2: every
1: of the
2: single
1: game
2: one of them.
1: With me.
4: Yeah, I don't always, but Siri does.
1: Okay, we'll get this sorted out and see who got there first for $20 at Moe's Southwest Grill.
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0: strangely. Makes you want to roll the window down and drive faster. It's 8:39. Rick and Dawn in the morning. Let's get you caught up one more time on traffic. Miss Dawn, how do we look?
1: We are looking like still got a little bit of tie-up, 530 northbound, their exit 1B. So right there at the tippy top of the South Interchange. Otherwise, in our direct area, 501-614-9410.
0: Okay, so the littlest ranch hand who is on a, we'll just call it a cruise. Okay.
1: Mm-hmm.
0: Now, he left a week ago Monday aboard ship. We didn't hear from him for a week. And then he started sending these pictures, and he said, sorry, Dad, didn't have

0: phone, didn't have access for until now.
1: Mm-hmm.
0: And I said, where are you? And he said, we're off the coast of Virginia. I said, well, isn't that where you left from? And he said, yeah. He said, we were down there off the coast of North Carolina for a while. And they're supposed to be going to Maine. Then I get a text from him this morning with the weather forecast. And he said, I'm really getting tired of cold summers. They're in the Bay of Fundy, which is off the coast of Maine. And their high temperature today is 51.
1: That doesn't sound very fundy.
0: No, nothing fundy about that. Their high temperature today is 51.
1: Nothing fundy.
0: We factor in the wind chill, it feels like it's 39.
1: Yeah, no.
0: Meanwhile,
1: that is not very fundy.
0: Meanwhile, in that part of Maryland, it's supposed to be almost 100 degrees today. Actual temperature. He'll
1: wow.
0: have, he's got plenty of time in his future career to have all the fundy he wants. Oh, poor kid.
1: Is he already developing the dad joke?
0: No, he's not a dad. He'd be a faux pas if
1: because
0: he did
1: my
0: that.
1: My kids seem to think that they have developed the fat.
0: Oh, Dawn. Here we go. Here we go. Just.
1: Yeah. Mm-hmm. I told my son I had to go to a housewarming down the road from one of his friends. I said, oh, we have a housewarming we need to go to. And he said, oh, do I know him? And I said, no, but their house burned down. So he was like, wait, their wait. House burned down, so you're going to a housewarming?
0: That's not good. Wow. Okay. I'm not
1: and
0: sure.
1: And I just looked at him and he started laughing. I thought, okay.
0: That is pretty, I mean, it's not, but it is a little clever. Yeah. He's not.
1: Yeah.
0: Having...
1: I had to look at him and say, no, this we're housewarming the new house that they bought, not the old one that burned down.
0: Okay. They need to call it something else, don't they?
1: But they're already developing the dad joke.
0: Yeah. See,
1: mm-hmm.
0: He didn't say that though. I'm going to text him right now. So you're not having any fundy.
1: And he's going to sigh at you.
0: Oh, well. It's like, hey, man, this is what you signed up for. You don't have a choice where Uncle Sam sends you. All right. It's 8:43. AC/DC just around the corner.
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Your boss may repeat themselves all day, but we don't. The Point 94.1 is cranking up the classic rock with a no-repeat workday. One song after another, and never the same song twice.

0: Tonight. Genesis on the point, 94.1. Well, we got through it, Dawn. And hopefully tomorrow will be a better day. We did. It's actually that time.
1: Wow.
0: Yeah.
1: Well, I can't hear the music. All I hear is you talking.
0: Okay.
1: So
0: how about now? Can you hear it? Can you hear it now? No, you can't because you're on the phone.
1: Oh, now I hear it.
0: Oh, you do?
1: That's weird.
0: Okay, well, it's because I'm pushing buttons. Which I've been known to do.
1: All right. So what? We got through today so we can get to tomorrow.
0: Yes, you know what tomorrow
1: is. And then we can possibly make it Thursday or Friday.
0: Yes, we will. And we will.
1: Friday Eve.
0: Today, tomorrow. Oh, I'm so confused.
1: All right, well, tell the guys that... That place that fixed all the electronic things that I said hi. That is a mess. Okay, bye.
0: That's not the way this works. Oh, she's gone. I guess it does work that way.
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0: Hey, it's Rick Steele. 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

0: 909 on the Point, 94.1. Sunshine all around, right in and through the Independence Day weekend. Looking good, albeit a little on the hot side. Mid-90s for the next several days with a heat advisory in effect through Friday. Be careful if you're going to be outside recreating poolside, lakeside, riverside this weekend coming up. Just be careful. Right now, sunshine 86.
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0: Mr.'s Broken Wings on the Point 94.1. What's good at Capitol Smokehouse and Grill today? Well, today is Dawn's favorite, Chicken Spaghetti Day. Meatloaf, chicken fried steak, fried chicken breast, pan-fried potatoes on the menu, plus black-eyed peas. It's been a while since I've had black-eyed peas. Stop by, get you something good for lunch. Capitol Smokehouse and Grill. Dawn, Candy, going to take good care of you, I promise. We've got an accident. This is 30 westbound, exit 130. It's in the right lane, right shoulder, so be careful getting through there. Dawn and I will see you tomorrow morning, bright and early at 6. Do get home safely to the ones you love most. And until tomorrow, have a great day, everybody.
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0: Yeah, the Point 94.1, Central Arkansas Classic Rock Station. Yeah, a little Pink Floyd for your Wednesday. Another Brick in the Wall, Part 2. It's 10:08. I'm Jeff Allen. Got Bon Jovi, Elton John, Heart on the way. Got some Def Leppard on the way, too. And I got a little Def Leppard news. You know, Def Leppard, talk about bands that never slow down. Phil Collin, guitarist for Def Leppard, says there's some really fun stuff on the band's next album. Yeah, they're working on another album. Phil tells Thunder Underground, a podcast, that a song Rejoice, which was released back in January, is only one style of a song that's on there. There's some stuff on there that's like, whoa, you'd go, this is really wacky, and so I like it. He says, I love the fact that we've kind of not gotten brave, but we haven't gotten scared to express ourselves. Whoever writes whatever song, everyone puts 100% into it, so it's kind of, again, takes on another life when you do that as well. He didn't say when Def Leppard might release the album, but, you know, it has been 4 years since the last Def Leppard album, and they're in the middle of a European tour right now. So, yeah, the next Def Leppard album could be totally different, but I bet it'll be good. It's Def Leppard, after all. Bon Jovi's next on The Point. I'm back to doing what I love and more,
1: thanks to the coffee store. Do you spend half your day walking or standing while working? If you have foot, knee, or back problems, the Good Feet Store wants to help you like we helped Tony.
2: The pain that I experience the most is foot pain from being on my feet all day. You're having to kind of talk to yourself through the whole shift, like, I got this, I can do this. Before, I felt defeated. Now it's like, all right, let's go. I'm ready. Like sunshine coming on.
1: And how about working more comfortably like Dennis?
3: Working at an amusement park, it's always on your feet. I just couldn't take it, but I didn't have a choice. I just couldn't believe that putting these arch supports in made that much of a difference. I could do my job and I could take care of my family. I know what my tomorrow is going to be. It's going to be positive.
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1: 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We've got an actual news headline here. You get to fill in the blank and tell me what's missing on the Point text line, 501-614-9410. And the first correct choice, well, you get bragging rights for this Wednesday. Here's your headline. Man in his underwear hits deputy in face with blank. Man in his underwear hits deputy in face with blank. A, a shoe. B, a wet towel. Or C, a Bible. We'll come back right after this and give somebody bragging rights on the Point.
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1: All right, let's wrap up your hole in the headline. And this could have easily been on Stupid News. Man in his underwear hits deputy in face with blank, a shoe, a wet towel, or a Bible. Okay, Gremlin Mark gets bragging rights for this Wednesday. He got the first correct answer. Now the honor roll. Dana, James, Wendell, Kevin 26, Fruitcake Dave, Lisa, Lisa's mom, Keller, Jody, Teresa, and Randy in Center Ridge. They were the ones who guessed the Bible, and that was correct. Like I said, this could have been a Stupid News story, and of course, it's Florida. Ocala, a 39-year-old was arrested for breaking into another guy's house to steal clothes. When officers arrived and confronted him, he was wearing only his underwear. He charged at a deputy screaming, "I condemn you," and then hit him in the face with a Bible. After a brief struggle and getting tased, he was handcuffed. And then he pooped himself. Point 94.1.

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0: The Point, 94.1, Central Arkansas Classic Rock Station with Kenny Wayne Shepherd there, Blue on Black. It's 11:10. I'm Jeff Allen. Led Zeppelin coming up next. We do have a traffic issue. I do need to let you know about this. Highway 65 at Spring Hill. We have a crash at the intersection with State Highway 287. The crash is southbound, but it is backed up on both sides of Spring Hill, and traffic coming off Highway 287 is backed up. That whole intersection is a parking lot. The southbound 65 is backed up all the way to Oak Hill Road, and northbound is backed up all the way to Arca Valley Road. So, that's north of Conway. Spring Hill is the community right there. It's about a mile and a half south of Greenbrier, where 287 intersects with 65. Right in that intersection, we've got a crash, and all southbound traffic is blocked. So if you use 65, heads up, you're going to have a big slowdown there.
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0: The Point, 94.1, Central Arkansas Classic Rock Station. Yeah, that's Loverboy. Hey, it's 11:40. I'm Jeff Allen. Quiet Riot is on the way next for you. Got some Beatles coming up, too, and the Double Shot Lunch is right around the corner. The Point, 94.1 in Rock City, Harley-Davidson would like to send you to Sturgis. The 86th annual Sturgis Motorcycle Rally is right around the corner. 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

0: The Point, 94.1, Central Arkansas Classic Rock Station with two from the Steve Miller Band. Hey, it's 12:10 on a Wednesday. Got two from Dire Straits up next. 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

0: The Point, 94.1, Central Arkansas's classic rock station. It's in the way you use it. That's Eric Clapton. You can find that on the Color of Money soundtrack. You can also find it on the August album. It's 12:41. I got two from Queen coming up next on The Point, 94.1.
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2: Pain that I experience the most is foot pain from being on my feet all day. 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Now it's like, all right, let's go. I'm ready. Like sunshine coming on.
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3: 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I know what my tomorrow is going to be. It's going to be positive.
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0: 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Such Lark and Sus, classic rock station. REO Speedwagon, take it on the run. It's 111 on your Wednesday. I got Simple Minds coming up next for you. Yeah, another long block of classic rock is right around the corner. And you know, USA is doing pretty well in the World Cup. You might want to put some money on them. 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

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No repeat workday. 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
1: Okay, before we get to School of Rock, a couple of things. Got a text. The traffic light at Mississippi and 630 is malfunctioning again. And also, report of a metal ramp in the far right lane, eastbound 440, just after you get onto 440 off I-30, laying across the far right lane. That's two reports I got on the text line. Thank you very much for that. 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Get the Good Feet feeling today. The Good Feet Store in Conway, off Elsinger Boulevard next to Target, in Benton off I-30, and the shops at Benton next to All Aboard. Got a little fun trivia for you. You can text in your answer, 501-614-9410. It was July 1st, 1979. 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A new way to listen to music. 1979. 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Point 94.1.
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1: Okay, let's wrap up School of Rock. A lot of people text in on this today. Yeah. This day in 1979, the world was introduced to a new way to enjoy music. And I don't know exactly who got in first, because we had so many correct answers. This day in 1979, Sony introduced the first Walkman, the pocket-sized cassette player with headphones, which, if you think about it, that led to the portable CD player, the iPod, and everything that followed it. Up until this day in 1979, you couldn't carry around music in your pocket. but Sony made it possible. 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

0: The Point, 94.1, live and local. Soul Man, the Blues Brothers, played that today in honor of the birthday of the one and only Dan Aykroyd. Elwood Blues, 74 years old today, born this day in 1952. So, big happy birthday to Elwood Blues. And you get a Blues Brothers tune on Live in Concert. It's 2:13. Got the Doobie Brothers coming up next. Quick reminder, Live in Concert, that is a song out of the Live Saturday Night Weekend Library. And this Saturday, 10 to midnight, being the 4th of July and, you know, America's 250th birthday, you're going to get 2 hours of, the theme is going to be red, white, and blue. And if you tune in 10 to midnight Saturday night, you might hear a few surprises, things you wouldn't expect to hear. It's going to be fun. Doobie Brothers are next on The Point.
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2: 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Like sunshine coming on.
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3: 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It's going to be positive.
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0: 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It's 2:43. We got a little issue on 430 northbound just before the River Bridge. Report is a stalled vehicle. And I'm looking at the camera on iDrive Arkansas. And as you come down the hill from Cantrell headed northbound on 430, expect big slowdowns and some stop and go because I'm seeing a lot of people hitting the brakes. Report of a stalled vehicle there in the left lane. So be aware of that. I got Joan Jett coming up next for you on The Point.
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7: All right, this 430 northbound just before the River Bridge is really backing up. It's all the way up the hill, almost to the ramp coming off Cantrell. So stall vehicle is causing some real problems out there, 430 northbound. Just be careful when you get on the road there. And believe it or not, Rick Steele is coming in next for you. You got afternoons with Rick today. Mike had something he needed to take care of this afternoon, so Rick stepped in, and he's on the way next. Right now, Joan Jett. I love rock and roll on The Point, 94.1.

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with the Rolling Stones, Honky Tonk Women. Good afternoon. I'm Rick Steele, sitting in for Kennedy. He got pulled away at the last minute. He'll be back with you tomorrow afternoon. Who can it be now? I don't know, but it's far too hot for you.

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1: Well, we're not exactly going to play because I don't really know how Mike does remember that year. Good afternoon. Rick Steele in for Mike Kennedy. 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All right, so we'll do this Rick's way for today and today only. A few factoids. Remember that year, a new British prince was born. The Falklands War kicks off. E.T. is the biggest movie of this year. Let's Get Physical was the number one song on the top 40 charts. But I want to know from you, what was the number one rock song for this year? Find out in minutes. Hang on.
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1: Remember That Year from Conway Cycle Shop. Here are your clues. A new British prince is born. The Falklands War kicks off. E.T., the biggest movie of this year. Let's Get Physical was number one on the top 40 charts, but what was the number one rock song for this year? The year? 1982. Prince William, the son of now King Charles and the late Princess Diana, was born. The Falklands War kicked off between England and Argentina. E.T., number one at the box office. Let's Get Physical from Olivia Newton-John was the number one top 40 song. And the number one rock song for 1982? If you said Eye of the Tiger from the soundtrack of Rocky III, you are correct. Here's Survivor on The Point.

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0: 94.1 Central Arkansas's classic rock station, The Police, and Every Breath You Take. Rick Steele in for Kennedy. Didn't they use that song in a dog food commercial or a pet commercial? Because every time I hear this song now, maybe it was something I saw online, Facebook or something. Every time I hear that song, all I can picture is the tan one giving me the stinky eye. Hey, Dad, what you eating? Good Feet Store. Put that pep in your step, a little Good Feet feeling. You can stop by and see those folks over in Conway, Elsinger Boulevard next to Target. Also, I-30 in the shops at Benton next to All Aboard.
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Let us get you home today. We won't get you home by a jet airliner, but maybe with a little rhythm in your rear end. Steve Miller Band on the Point 94.1. Here's Warrant.

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0: from the Point 94.1. Not that Iran, the Iran, as in running shoes, so far away from you. By the way, one of my other favorites of theirs, Space Age Love Song. Such a great song. All right, I got the call just before 3:30. Kennedy said, hey, man, can you cover me this afternoon? Something's come up. I can't be there. So I'm here today, and my apologies, because I have nothing prepared for Mike's match game. Now, hopefully everything turns out fine. He's back with us tomorrow afternoon. But if I was going to do Mike's match game, it would be brought to you by Midtown Billiards, with one of the best cheeseburgers you'll find anywhere. The last one. I've got a list, a running list in my brain housing group of places that I love their cheeseburgers. Midtown Billiards in the top five. And I probably haven't had maybe five cheeseburgers from Midtown Billiards. They're wreck your face good. They're the kind of cheeseburger that you can lose yourself in like a good book. And next thing you know, half of it's on your shirt, half of it's over here on the other side of your face. Stop by anytime. Midtown Billiards. Check them out. Let me know if you agree.
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The Point 94.1 Twisted Sister, We're Not Gonna Take It. Isn't it odd that from time to time you see a song title that reminds you of another song title? Didn't Jefferson Airplane have a song called Somebody to Love? Yeah.

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0: It's the power of love. Huey Lewis in the news on the Point 94.1. Just before that, Queen, Somebody to Love, not to be confused with Jefferson Airplane. Good afternoon, Rick Steele in for Mike Kennedy, who had to be out today, take care of some business. Hopefully everything turns out well, and he's back with you tomorrow afternoon, which means he will have stupid news for you tomorrow, brought to you by U.S. Truck Accessories.
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0: Paradise City, Guns N' Roses on the Point 94.1. Isn't this where Kennedy does the useless fact of the day? Yeah, I thought so. I don't really have one, but let's see. Guns N' Roses. Axl Rose at one time was married to the daughter of one of the Everly Brothers. And according to Steven Tyler of Aerosmith, single-handedly destroyed Guns N' Roses.
1: How so, Rick?
0: Steven Tyler was in an interview where he was asked by the interviewer, who do you think is going to be the next rock band to take it forward from you guys? And Steven Tyler said, well, I thought it was going to be Guns N' Roses until Axl Rose got a case of the stupids. He didn't use those exact words, but apparently back in the day, Axl Rose got a real bad case of believing his own press and already thought Guns N' Roses was a mega band. And after that, it all just kind of fell apart and dribbled away.
2: 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Chairs, cherry wood and charcoal, yes, yes, yes. Corned beef, no. Cornhole, yes. Canopies, yep. 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

0: sort.
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0: CCR, have you ever seen the rain? 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Over the next few days, nothing but sunshine right through Independence Day weekend, which is fantastic if you're planning some fun with the family, fireworks, cookouts, lakeside, poolside, riverside, but we have zero rain in the forecast.
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Metallica, Turn the Page on the Point 94.1. All right, who you got? Seeger or Metallica's version of Turn the Page? I gotta go Seeger. It's his song. They're both good, though, aren't they? McCartney, Wings on the Point.

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0: Lay It Down. That's Rat from The Point, 94.1. All right, kids. Hopefully Kennedy's back with us tomorrow afternoon, 3 o'clock. Dawn and I will see you first thing tomorrow morning to get your day underway. Tomorrow, Friday Eve. 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